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We've seen the Sphinx and seen the cliffs of Dover. But we can safely say the most fabulous sight is New York in the light of the day.

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Gotta pick up a date, maybe 7 or 8 on

0: 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Look over there, the fleet.
1: Doesn't she look sweet?
2: What did we leave it for?
3: What are we doing on shore?
4: We're simply crazy about the Navy.
5: How's that?

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1: Non!
0: Ragone!
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Yes, sir. And when he got the table all set, he called a stranger. Little stranger, come on in. And John Nichols, I saw him when he got to the table, like he did in the upper room, like he did on the meadows, when he fed 5,000. Yes, sir. He looked up his father. When he blessed the bread, their eyes come open. They knew it was him. I heard him say, didn't know our hearts going with them while he talked to us. By the way, one thing, when you get in conversation with Jesus, you set your heart on fire. Yes, sir. You make you laugh. You make you cry. Yes,